0: to their English shift, our gentleman thought that maybe he wasn't legitimate with that company or something similar.
1: 30 seconds.

0: Knox County units attempt to locate North U.S. Highway 41 and North State Road 550, white Saturn traveling southbound with a Florida plate. 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
0: I've got some suspicious activity in the area of 1214 Forest Hill Drive. RP's advising there's two males in that area that are going up and knocking on people's doors. Unsure what they're in the area for.
1: Time player.

0: Central 13. You have that file over there.
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0: Can you run, Mr. Allsman? I've got a date of birth if you need it.
1: No, I got it.
0: Signature.

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0: 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It's going to be on Washington Avenue heading towards the Marathon. It's wearing a polo shirt. It says Terminix on it.
1: Clear.
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Need to respond to 1403 Old Wheatland Road. 1403 Old Wheatland Road. Our 84-year-old female has fallen. She can't get herself back up. She's uninjured. TAC 8 is assigned. TAC 8, and just clear at 2045.

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1: Clear. I've got a unit starting this way to pick it up.
3: 220 will be in route.
0: Pardon?

0: Newtown EMS, Vincent Fire Department Engine 1. Did you respond to the Health Pavilion parking lot at the corner of South 7th and Prairie Street? I was advising there's a male that keeps falling. He stands himself back up. Tech 8 is assigned. Tech 8 is in just clear at 2119.
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Back for 7. Any condition guard fire? Okay. Fire started to spread. 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Engine 1.

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1: Set.
0: You respond to the doors to the health pavilion, the hospital. EMS is requesting for intoxicated male unable to walk. 13's out of the jail. 13.

0: Yes, sir. Union District RPD, we're going to turn for
1: 227 Central.
2: Good.
1: EMS heading disregard.
2: I'm clear.

0: State Police, Evansville, Warrick County.
1: Warrick County, go for State.
0: Information, received a report of a large object in the roadway, I-69 southbound, just south of I-64 is a large crate-style object in the road.
1: State Police, clear on your dispatch. My closest is going to be in Vandenberg County, near Evansville.
0: Warrick County, clear.
1: Warrick County, ISP Evansville. We're receiving a call for it as well.
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0: Go ahead.
1: Should be at 101. Also, if there's another unit here, fine. They just start my way. Just need one additional.
0: Medic 37, go ahead.
2: I tried to clear us from that incident. We'll be available.
0: Clear.
3: 27, are you able to go over there?

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Go ahead. 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
1: I'm clear, thank you.

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0: Got a RP wanting to report a reckless driving complaint. There's more notes in the call card.
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1: Good.
0: Yes, sir. If you're not busy, can you PXN?

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1: 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They didn't answer at this time.

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0: What was that address on Harrison?
1: 1419 on the route there.
0: They're going to have somebody from Midnight Shift pick it up.

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Southbound, just north of Coon Hunter Road, Indiana David Frank King 196.

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0: 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I've got an RP advising he had a package stolen off of his porch, wanting to make a report.
1: Clear, I'll be around.

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1: If you want to collect it, that's fine.
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1: 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Is that reference to juvenile or the mother?
0: That's going to be the Paige Ramirez.
1: Okay, were you guys able to locate a phone number for her?
0: Stand by, I'll double check.
1: I'm clear.
2: 216 Central.
3: 38.
1: Central 245. I have a number you can try when you're ready.
2: All right.
1: 618-240-9124.
0: What was the last four again?
1: 9124.

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2: Central Medic 33. 33. Can you assign us to the transfer to Henderson while being out?
0: 33.

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1: Good.
0: I attempted that phone number, no answer.
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0: Attention, Midsummer EMS, Century City Fire Engine 2. Response to 1403 Ridgeway Avenue, 1403 Ridgeway Avenue. Got a 50-year-old male having stroke-like symptoms. They advise he's slurred speech and is sluggish. You're going to be on TAC 1, so you're clear. 22-9.
1: Thank you.
2: The mail's going to be north on 6th Street.
1: Okay. 13, what do you got?
2: Suspicious mail.
1: T29.
2: Just a suspicious mail. I'll be all right.
1: 10-4.
0: Clear.
2: 13, just 43. Going to be on 7th Street. Going north on 7th. I've lost sight of them now. Okay. What's it wearing? Blue shirt, khaki shorts, and white hat. Okay.
1: Clear to 6 now.
0: 36 clear, we're gonna be on TAC 8.

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1: Go ahead.
0: I got Ramirez on the phone.
1: I'm clear. You just informed her that we're out with her daughter currently in Vincennes.
0: I'm clear.
1: If you can, facilitate a way for her to come here and pick up her daughter.
2: Negative.

0: Central 27.
1: All right.
0: They located the package. 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

0: Yes, it's Davis County, 71. Cooper Stain. Cooper is an area of Washington County. His name is request for assistance of the 515 North Meridian in Washington. Female and I was saying that two males that had previously been heard of today are back at the residence. All our deputies and officers currently occupied in the area.
1: UTL tonight.

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0: I've got you logged off, MVP. 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
1: Clear.

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0: Okay, with a male, 15th of Willow. She's screaming.
1: Where?

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0: I have an unsecured premise, 923 North 13th Street, P. Vincent's Welding. RP stating the large roll-up door is open. All the lights are off except for one. He yelled inside and didn't get an answer. He'll be waiting outside.
1: Clear.
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0: I attempted to call the key holder via Mr. Cooper. Left a voicemail.
1: 10-4. 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

0: 4-13. 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
1: Right here, right, she got in.
0: Or 20. Rail, what's your number now?
2: Me, 23.
0: 23, my apologies.
1: I will attempt to do him next.
0: Thank you.
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I've got tape. 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
2: 1227. Yeah. Is this off the room or room 1? I can't remember.
3: 1.
2: All right, thanks.

0: 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Anybody checked on this Jeep Liberty at the 41 Hart Street exit?
1: It's been there for hours.
0: Okay.

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1: Medic 36.
0: You can go ahead and clear us off that, and we will now be Medic 33.
1: 10-4.
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0: Interrupt Deacon and Henderson, mark contact.
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0: If you contact Troy's, have him come out here for a 1051. When you make contact, advise them the vehicle is going to have to be placed inside storage if they need to make arrangements prior to responding.
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1: Right, he is.
0: Yeah, boy.

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0: If you want to come up, if you want to call up to HQ, extension 2, option 2, I'm sitting at my desk.

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0: 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I'll be 10-8 from here, being route to the hospital shortly.
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0: Central 45.
1: Yes.
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1: Good.
0: First name's going to be Dylan, D-Y-L-A-N. Last name will be Johnson. Birthday will be 5/2/97.

0: Good Sam EMS, Vincent's Fire Department, Engine 1. 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For a 57-year-old male having trouble breathing, TAC 8 is going to be assigned. TAC 8, center's clear at 112.
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0: Disregard. 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
1: Very well.

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1: Okay.
0: Yeah, that was Morgan Civic.
1: 25.

Vincent's Township Truck 7, good seeing EMS. Respond to Colonial Assisted Living, 1622 South Park Street Road, the room 154. They have a 93-year-old male, possibly took extra medication. He's currently vomiting at this time. TAC 1 to sign, TAC 1, Central Clear 210.

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0: 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She has not. She was told to be out by 8 tonight, and she's still there, refusing to leave. RP is currently at 217 North 8th Street, apartment number 2.
1: 10-4.
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0: 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He's a ballot driver.
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0: 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We're marked. 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
0: You contact Davies County and advise them to be on the lookout for a black Chevy Cruze. It's going to be in the intersection of Anderson Street and Wagner Road near Odom. Just advise them that possibly intoxicated driver.
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0: Receive a report of a semi driver over the roadway. It's a blue cab truck pulling a purple cab truck. Last seen I 64 eastbound at 49 eastbound into your county, not maintaining lanes.
1: Spencer County is clear.

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0: It's going to be Indiana driver's license 04-4002-9537. If you could just add it to the call card, please.
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Good, Sam. EMS, need your respondent, Perion Care, 3801 Old Bruceville Road, the GH&I Hall, room 91, for 66-year-old male, low blood sugar. Nurse is advising it's around 30. They attempted to get it up and they're unable to. Subject's also having seizures, is currently having one at this time. You can see on your channel, Central Clear 517.

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0: good Sam EMS, Vincent's 500 Engine 1, and you respond to 501 Hart Street, apartment 14, for a 78-year-old female having trouble breathing. Tech 8 is going to be assigned, Tech 8 is going to be cleared at 530.
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0: 3320 South Keller Road. It's going to be FIA. Got a 911 hang up. Try to call back. Voicemail's not set up. Also, try to call HR. 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
1: Well, they're out.

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Attention scene, fire department, rescue 9, Good Samaritan EMS. You have a run at 10284 East Wheatland Road. That's 10284 East Wheatland Road. We have an elderly male subject who is bedfast. He is coughing. They believe he might have pneumonia. Would like to be taken to the hospital. Dispatch clear, 840. Go to TAC 1. Move all traffic to TAC 1.

0: It's emergency EMS, this is Fire Department, Engine 2, Benson Township Fire Department, Truck 7, respond to 340 Felt King Road, 340 Felt King, Felt King Road, Pubio, apartment 214. Yeah. 65-year-old male, dizzy and high blood pressure, he did advise no lights and no sirens. You can move all your traffic to TAC 8, TAC 8 assigned, Citra Clear 840.
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Oak Town Fire Department, Rescue 13, Dispatch EMS, respond to 14984 North Old 41. 14984 North Old 41. 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
2: Yeah, that was my wife. She did something in the kitchen, but she's fine, so disregard the call.
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0: 31 and 19 clear on disregard, Central.
3: 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You disregard your call, disregard your run, and advise by the husband. This was an accidental set off. Central's clear at 849.
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2: 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And I found an area where there's lots of pills just laying in the parking lot. 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
1: 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Two thirty two Central.
0: Go ahead.
1: 402 North 7th Street. RPA advised he's positive that his 1032 was stolen out of his truck. Noticed it Thursday. Has now searched his truck and his home and cannot find the 1032.
0: Central 239, you can assign that to me. I'll be in that.
1: Quick.
0: Thank you.

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1: Go ahead.
0: 2555 Hart Street. It's going to be the Comfort Suite. RP states there's two black males, mid-20s, beating on a car window of a white SUV that has a female inside of it.
1: Clear, I'll be in a

0: Yeah, it's just 43. I've been advised by someone here at Comfort Suites that the actual vehicle is on 41 on the ramp to Hart Street.
1: I'll head that way. 190 is clear. This is the white car is all we have. I don't see any cars on the southbound exit onto Hart.
0: It's going to be on the closest ramp to Comfort Suites. It's going to be a gray SUV and a white SUV. I'll find it. The hatch on the gray SUV is open.

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Special attention, units I-64 westbound from the 63 mile marker. Attempt to locate a white truck with a trailer hauling wood in the truck and on the trailer. Caller advised the driver is losing the load, dropping wood all over the interstate, causing a hazard. Repeating, I-64 westbound from the 63 mile marker. A white truck hauling a trailer, both containing wood, nothing strapped down, losing the load on the interstate, causing a hazard. Authorities, State Police Jasper, State Police Evansville, 0935 State.

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0: 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We'll be in route.
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1: Climb that right way.

Head to District 34 and 35, special attention to this I-64, I-64 westbound from the 60-mile marker. Investigate for extreme signal 23. Harvey stated, believes it's a black Tesla. It stated a passenger car, unsure whether it is a Tesla. Black passenger car, extreme signal 23. Authority State Police, Jasper and Evansville, 10-11.

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0: Probably acknowledging that the sirens are working.
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1: 10-4.

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0: did you already send that?
1: Negative. 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
0: I'm sorry, negative. Just the activate the siren itself on your page. Vern only.
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0: We'll be off station in Rapid Vincennes for transport to St. Vito. So you can put us on that, please, and show us in route.
1: Okay.

0: 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Were you able to reset my cat?
1: Affirmative. It should be reset.
0: 10-4.
1: Make sure you log out and then log back in.

State Police, Evansville, Pike County. I'm MMA 1. Pike County, go for State. Just information, we received a call of a female walking I-69 northbound at the 42-mile marker, walking in the roadway. Call is advising, she has short blonde hair, a blue shirt that she is not wearing, it is up around her neck, and she appears to be carrying a black bag and walking down the interstate, northbound. State, please clear.

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1: Good.
0: Need an ambulance sent to my residence, 213 South 3rd Street in Decker. 56-year-old female has fell, hit her head on a lamp stand, and was knocked unconscious, and now her face is swelling up, her eyes are swelling shut. She's semi-ambulatory. We might want to go ahead and get a couple people from Johnson Township to come if we can.
1: Central's clear.

run at 213 South 3rd Street in Decker. The 50-year-old female has fallen, hit her head. She was unconscious. She's conscious now. They buzzed her face. It's swelling. Dispatch clear. 12 o'clock. Traffic will go to Tac 1. Tac 1. Attention Johnson Township, attention Johnson Township. You have a run at 213 South 3rd Street, Decker, 213 South 3rd Street, Decker, but 58-year-old female who has fallen into her head. This is clear. So,

0: for EMS.
1: EMS, go ahead.
0: I didn't catch our page, but I caught the repage, I think, for Johnson Township. Same one, right?
1: That is affirmative. 213 South 3rd, 56-year-old female, fell and hit her head, was knocked unconscious, is now conscious.
2: Clear, V 37.
1: Clear, Medic 37. Johnson Township Fire Department, were you guys clear on the page?

0: 记得你听清楚。
1: 各位。
0: 电视感。
2: Central being 11, marking 1021. Also, I'll be at the traffic stop.
0: Two thirty-two Central.
1: Go ahead.
0: Sorry about that. We have a subject that's out at the intersection of 7th and Hart near the library. Caller's advising he's a male having difficulty breathing due to meth withdrawals. I'm going to page out fire and EMS as well, but I wanted to get law enforcement in around as well.
1: 36 clear.
3: This is Fire Department Engine 1, Good Samaritan EMS. Respond to the intersection in front of the library, 7th and Hart, for a male subject. Besides, he's having difficulty breathing, withdrawals from drug use. Yeah. Move all fast. TAC 8, Central Clear, 1213.
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0: Got a 1028, one ready.
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0: Indiana, God We Trust, 363, Charlie Paul Queen, 363, Charlie Paul Queen. Also going to have a 27-1 ready as well.
1: Go ahead.
0: Indiana, 044003-9669. Be out, second arrest, Ellison, with this vehicle.
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0: 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I'm clear on the CAD.
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0: 1905 Washington Avenue, in regards to a juvenile problem. There's an 11-year-old female in the background yelling and throwing things. 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
1: I'm clear. 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I'll be there after.
0: Clear.
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1: Clear, thank you. 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
1: Good.
0: And RP call in. The residence in Sanborn, 105 West College Street. They had a white female in her 60s, real thin, blonde hair, wearing a white ball cap. Driving around their residence, and at one time got out walking around the residence. Her vehicle's going to be a gold van, older model. Plate number AZU359. Hope that's the name for it. She's laughing near the Lions Club in Sanborn. She was driving around their house and got out at one time.
1: Clear.

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1: Right.

0: going to be a Donald. But I did get a hold of the key holder. They advised it was a concrete crew and that they didn't need anyone to respond.
1: Oh, okay.
0: Was it going to be them one made in three doors for a burglar alarm? Can you 10-9? I'm having a hard time understanding you. My apologies. Had a burglar alarm at 2294 South Old Decker Road in O'Donnell's.
1: Well,
0: I did get a hold of the RP. They advised it was the concrete guy that set the alarm. It was accidental. They also advised that they didn't need anyone to respond. Okay, I'm clear. Thank you.

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0: 1905 Washington Avenue. 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Black shoulder length hair, 5'3", 170 pounds.
1: I'm clear.
2: 190, 211. 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
0: Be transporting one female juvenile from the area of Washington Learning Academy back to the 1900 block of Washington Avenue. Beginning mileage, 61,307, 61307.

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Respond to 3801 North Old Bruceville Road, Perion Care, through room 91, all H, regards to a 66-year-old male, multiple seizures. You can keep all your traffic on task on your own talk group. Central clear at 1415.

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0: 1311 Forest Hills Drive, in reference to the possible scam.
1: I'm clear.
0: Pausing for information. That's the address you gave, but it looks like you'll have to get to the residence off of Country Club Place.
1: Please.
0: That was the address you gave, but it looks like to get to the residence, you have to come off Country Club Place.

0: Houston, 4220.
1: 4220.
0: We've made contact with that female. 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She was around the Lions Club. 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Spoke with Dave Pickham. Claimed that I was trying to solicit him for money and pulled him out of a meeting for nothing and hung up on him.
1: And it drove clear.
0: I'll be 10-8 unless you have any further. Nothing at this point.

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1: Good.
0: Going to be in the area of 120 East and Indianapolis Avenue. RP advised that they heard two gunshots back to back.
1: Clear, I'll be in route.
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This is Fire Department, Engine 1. This is Mayor and EMS. Respond to 128 West 16th Street. 128 West 16th Street. Can be for a male in his 50s. Feeling dizzy and weak. Possibly heat-related. Move all traffic to TAC number 1. TAC 1, Central Clear, 1506. Merry Christmas.

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1: Have you had any other reports or references?
0: Negative. RP at 120 would be the only RP.
1: Yeah, 4. 45. What direction do you advise?
2: Central Burston.
0: Burston.
2: Burston will be arriving.
0: Burston.

0: brush tanner engine 1, medic 37. 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
1: Yes, I don't want to brush tanner.
0: Okay. We're trying to locate you. I guess you're in back.
2: Down there. 35.

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1: Good.
0: Just received a call from Community Corrections. They have one that needs to go on a 5-day hold.
1: Clear.

Central Medicare okay. Hearing. Medicare hearing. Can you sign us to the discharge to St. Francisville? Those amounts to give Sam, please. Good.

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Good Samaritan EMS, Vincent Fire Department, Engine 2, Vincent Township Fire Department, Truck 7, respond to 401 Kimmel Road. 401 Kimmel Road, it's going to be Texas Roadhouse, in regard to a man choking. You can move all your traffic to TAC 8. TAC 8, the sign says you're clear at 1545. Units are route to Texas Roadhouse. Updated information. The male is not choking anymore. Central clear at 1446. 1546.

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0: 4G16 and.
1: Good.
0: Okay. Let me check US 41 northbound between the area of Walmart and the State Road 61 overpass for a white male. He was along the roadway. The white male was short hair, no shirt, was kind of trying to wave down somebody traveling that direction.

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1: 有人。
0: Have a client escort request from Hanks to 6th Street. Could be Green Tractors.
1: 你 mean 6th Street as in the soccer fields?
0: Yeah, he's been in the area of Cash and Dash.
1: 10-4, I'll be in route.
0: Quick.

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1: Good.
0: Are you available to help shut down the bridge so I can bring them across?
1: Yeah, what? You're coming from South Lake Shore, there.
0: Can you assist me with shutting down the bridge so I can bring those tractors across?
1: Alright, are you on the Illinois side or Indiana?
0: I'm still on the Indiana side, coming up to 6 of the, or 10 seconds of the go.

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Central Clear, 1605.

4216, go ahead. 20 and I went both directions on the highway a couple times. 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Clear.

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1: Negative. There's just one short trailer, and they're the rest are tractors.
2: Central.
1: Go ahead.
2: 1548 South Park Street Road. It's going to be Community United Methodist Church. I did have a 911 hang up. Did speak to the female. It was accidental. She is there at a wedding. She does know that you may come there and check things out.
1: I'm clear. Nicholas Street. Be a fire alarm activation, smoke detector, zone 7, all third floor apartments, the Frenchtown apartments, 600 Nicholas, move all traffic to jack number 8, Central Clear at 1611.
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0: Du Bois County, Martin County, NMA 1, update on the medical run.
1: Martin County, go ahead for Du Bois County.
0: It's going to be in reference to a 63-year-old male. My unit on scene advised he's having pain all over his body and uncontrollable urination. Again, 63-year-old male, reference pain all over his body and uncontrollable urination.
1: Martin County, clear.

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1: Go ahead.
0: 612 Perry Street, regards to a found article. More information is going to be in the call card.
1: 10-4, I'll be en route.
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1: Good.
0: I'm here at Fort Knightley with a line of supposed to be being a 25 with Denver. What information do you have?
1: 10-4.
0: Natural 212.
2: 212.
0: Spoke with 211 via TX. She's not the complaint. He just spoke with her about it. It was the item you guys entered earlier this morning around the corner from where she lives.
2: Claire

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0: 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Check that. My vehicle just pulled up to the house.
1: Okay.

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1: Negative.
0: Clear. Apparently they can show us where it's at. I'll bring them over there and we can find it.
1: Yeah.

0: Dubois County, Martin County, Enemy 1.
1: Martin County, go ahead for Dubois County.
0: Sir, do you have an ETA on the ambulance?

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1: Thanks for 43.
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0: Reference at 1032, Columbia Glock, 43, serial number Z Zebra, X-ray, K-King, 596, Zebra, X-ray, King, 596, it can be removed from IDAX.
1: Yeah.

0: Good Samaritan EMS, Fitco Fire Department, Rescue 18. Respond to 1101 North Main Street. It's going to be on the line. Bicknell for a 68-year-old male. Cut his right leg. RP advised his shoe is full of blood. You can move auto traffic to TAC 1. TAC 1 is assigned. Central clear at 1644.
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3: Roger that. Thank you.
6: I don't know where you guys are at, but there's a couple cars coming back this lane right behind Lowell's. Is that where you guys are at?
3: Stand by, I'll stand by.

0: advise we got seemingly fresh footprints in the sand on the bank over here. We're going to push to the railroad tracks to investigate that.
1: Can we put the drone back out?
0: Yes, please. Can you fly this creek?
1: Yeah, go ahead and put it back up now.

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1: Clear full direction.
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1: Perfect. Thank you. Yeah, okay, that's perfect. Thanks.
2: .42-21, I have your 1028 return when needed.
3: Does it return to a mover female?
2: That's affirmative.
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0: Central 423.
2: 423.
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Center 4217, I'll be out on the traffic stop, 41 south, just south of 67. 4217. See Tom Keene, 250, Paul Charles Marin.

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0: Back in service, it's Orin Payne.
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0: Go ahead for Jasper State.
1: You said the trooper is in the southern part of Davis County. We got a report of a reckless driver, a black Chrysler Pacifica with the New York 28. Going that speed is possibly up to 90 foot in the passing lane. Southbound from the Washington exit on that
0: Davis County, my only unit available will be in northern Martin County.
2: Go. This is Jen, I am.
3: Is it Fred saying I'm still here on Perry?
2: No, not at all.

Center 4216. 4216. 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He said he hit some debris in the roadway, so I'm going to go back south and see if I can find the debris. Clear.

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0: Requesting an officer at 818 Hart Street. 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Would like you to assist him.
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1: 253.
0: Same traffic as 212. Mileage when ready.
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0: 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Was accidental. I did forget to get their name.
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1: Great.

0: Good Samaritan EMS, Vincent Fire Department, Rescue 4, Vincent Township Fire Department, Engine 5, respond to 2700 North 6th Street, 2700 North 6th Street, it's going to be Lowe's. RP advised, the mulch in the parking lot is smoking, it's going to be the set that's closest to McAllister's. Advised, he does not see flames, he can move auto traffic to TAC 8, TAC 8 is assigned, Central Clear, 1831.
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1: 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BMP.
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1: 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We'll be in the area.
2: It's going to be TAC 1. TAC 1 is assigned.
1: Clear, will you add us?
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0: We're clear on ladder 3, disregard. Switch back to our talk group.
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You can disregard your run authority of ladder authority. Disregard your run. 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
0: We had about a 1-foot by 1-foot square of mulch on fire. The extinguished water can will be in service. Clear attack one.
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0: Instance Fire Department, Engine 1, Battalion 1, Ladder 3, respond to 304 South 3rd Street, 304 South 3rd Street, for an odor of gas on the outside. Caller did advise they do not have gas on the inside of their house. 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
0: Quick. Get him in custody. They will extradite.
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0: En route to the jail, 1 male, 295. 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
0: Coming back, as a 2007 Saturn to a crystal patiller out of Vincennes. It's valid.
1: Good. Can you run 40s to check Ronnie Chambers for warrants?

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1: Clear.

0: Central Institute and service clearly.
1: Central to Taiwan.
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1: We checked the area. 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The lady said her pilot light was out, but we didn't detect any gas in her house. We'll be in service.
2: Clear on no detection showing up on meters outside or inside of residence next to reporting parties' residence.
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0: sent to 4216.
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0: 去传山传手。
1: You just found the Walmart, the outside grocery store, grocery side, the male subject wearing a burgundy shirt, passive protection devising. He appears to be highly intoxicated. They denied him purchase of alcohol. He's been advised that customers were being asked by this gentleman that they had drugs that he could buy. He's currently standing outside.
0: Clear.

0: Frank also mentioned that the gentleman appeared to have a home monitoring bracelet on.
1: Sorry.

0: 227 Central.
1: Good.
0: Asset protection is called back advising that male in the parking lot in front of Dollar Tree heading towards the gas station.
1: Yeah. Clear.

0: 253 Central. Traffic for 253.
1: Right. Can you respond to Western Square Park, the where the merry-go-round and slide is? Meet with an RP. He's going to be wearing a black shirt and blue jeans. He's wanting to speak with an officer in reference to his daughter possibly not being taken care of like his ex.
0: I'm clear. 212, 253.
2: Good.
0: I'm on TX. Do you want me to hang up with them and move out there? Can you advise?
2: Yeah, you can just run by there when you're done.
0: Simple.

0: Central 245, level check. 45. We got a Dylan Johnson, birthday is May 2nd.
1: What was his last name again?
0: Brother Johnson, the original spelling.

0: Roger, fine. That last traffic was broken, 10-9. Where are you? Right out front of Dollar Tree. I'm clear, thank you. Were you able to get a return on him either through Indiana or Illinois?
1: Indiana.
0: I'm clear, thank you.

0: That's roughly 327.
1: 327.
0: I'm not finding Frank anywhere over here. Can you call him back and see if he wants his mail trespass and let him know where we are?
1: Where?

0: Center 4216.
1: Yeah, that's correct. 16.

0: for engine one, lift assist, 118 Autumn Ridge Lane. 118 Autumn Ridge Lane for lift assist. Females outside, needing back up into her apartment. Jack 8 to sign, Jack 8, Central Clear, 1943.
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0: 227. 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

0: 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It seems like he has been trespassed from Walmart about a year ago. I'm clear. Did you ever see him on the property, or is he walking on the sidewalk by the time you got here?
1: Sidewalk. But I think there might be something in there about the same location twice.
2: Go ahead.
3: I've got a juvenile issue at Greg Park. Our feet advising, there's 5 to 7 juveniles on the side of the park by Baird's throwing things at cars as they drive by.

0: 53, what's your 20?
1: Just crossed over 6 and make black.
0: Denver, you ain't Canadian Greek Park, I'll run down to Leicester Square.
1: 10-4.
0: 45-27. Go ahead. We don't have a criminal complaint here. He's good to be cut loose if he's able to. I'm clear. I'm going to go ahead and transport him down to the Green Door Center at his request. I think that's a great idea.
1: Central 253.
2: 253. Clear.
1: I'm arriving, Greg Clark. Central, you did advise the grade for the day at home side, correct?
2: Correct.
0: 27-12. Good. Are you going to be wrapping up there soon?
3: Yeah, 45 is transporting him. I'm going 10-8 now. You need me somewhere?
0: Later. Can you pick up the Leicester Square call?
3: Right, I'll be in now.

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0: 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Clear me.
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3: 245.